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Over in pursuit of passion, can't rush my river. Fake, quick, betrayers, disarray, leave us all for crying in the pain.

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2: Try me out, please baby, try me out. 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

0: 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Disfrútalo.
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0: Cuarto disco de Metallica, ¿eh? And Justice for All, el disco que tenía este timón que compartimos ahora en la 95. 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
3: It is impossible for a decelerated individual to experience pain, pleasure, memory, dreams, or thought of any kind. This young man will be as unfeeling, as unthinking as the dead until the day he joins them.
4: I don't know whether I'm alive and dreaming or dead and remembering.
5: How can you tell what's a dream and what's real when you can't even tell when you're